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Welcome to the Sunday Night Windup. I'm your host, Shane Reno, Kane Brown on deck. Starting us off, Jordan Davis on Y100. It's time.

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It's National Smile Day, May 31st. 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

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It's Jason Aldean. 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

Y100. It's been a pleasure and a tradition with the Sunday Night Windup being here for you. I'm Shane Reno, but time for me to leave. Head out. Stick around Midwest Country next at 10 o'clock, followed by the overnight show. David Kay starts that off at about 11. So kick your boots off. Enjoy them. It's John Party, Y100.

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3: 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We want you to be a part of it as well. 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Again, I'm PT, host of the show, but let's just get into the music. These are all artists that you might be able to meet and interact with and just become, you know, friends and family members on the journey as well. The journey of the dream that we're all kind of chasing and living at the same time. Jessica Luby, she's living a dream. Back to her roots. She had a bunch of success with this track here a couple years ago, so she's relaunching into the universe with a show. That information's on our Facebook page. Jessica Luby, Back to Her Roots from South Dakota, Midwest Country Music Originals. Let's get it started.

0: Great track from Tyler Herwig. Build Something That Lasts on Midwest Country Music Originals. He's from Minnesota. Love his vocals. You can see why he's been a perennial Male Vocalist of the Year nominee. All right, had a bunch of people loving on this track. Robbie Michael out of Iowa from last week. We debuted it. Damn Dog, Give Me Back My Damn Dog. 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
1: Give me back my

Krause, you got that love and love that fun, like upbeat kind of vibe right there from Kirstie Krause. She's out of Wisconsin, spends a lot of time in Nashville, Tennessee as well, kind of doubling her time. I think she was back a couple weekends ago for some Luke Combs action at Lambeau Field. All right, a debut here from Matt Mueller. He's out of Minnesota. He's the guy that had Take Me Away, was nominated for Song of the Year, and it was on the acoustic stage at the award show. Here's a debut from Matt, just released it. It's In Over My Head. Let's give it a listen here on the show. Matt Mueller, In Over My Head, a Midwest Country Music Originals debut.

0: I love his vocals, love his style for sure. That's Matt Mueller in Over My Head, a debut here, Midwest Country Music Originals. Love it. 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All right, when we come back, got some Jake Nelson lined up, Aaron Newsom too, and a debut from Katie Tessman. Going to do some nostalgia. If you're into some throwback stuff, check that out. That's coming up, Midwest Country Music Original. Stay here.
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0: Nelson, Like a Rodeo, Midwest Country Music Originals. Certainly a lot of truth to that tune. Jake Nelson, Midwest Country Music Originals, Band of the Year a couple years ago in our organization. All right, another great band in the org out of the Chicagoland area, Illinois. The Rangers with the Great Midwest. Maybe this is a future theme song for the Midwest Country Music Organization. 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
1: If you want

Let Me Love You, Midwest Country Music Original, and Blue Rose, actually also out of the Chicagoland area. So a couple of Illinois bands back-to-back. Love that sound. Love that style. Again, love to see the growth in the organization. All right, Katie Tesman doing a lot of great things with her music. She's used her music for good in the past. In fact, she's a breast cancer survivor. She's used her music to help people find, you know, strength and courage and stuff like that with their journey, which is awesome. She's got a new project out, and this is a track off of that new project. It's called Summer Was Sweet With You. Let's give it a debut. Katie Tesman, Summer Was Sweet With You. Listen for the nostalgia in this song. I think you're going to love it. Summer.

Hey, congratulations, Katie Tessman. Summer Was Sweet With You, a debut, Midwest Country Music Originals. Did you hear the nostalgia, the candy cigarettes and stuff like that? If you're a child of the 80s, or maybe even the 90s, I think you gotta love that stuff for sure. Congrats, Katie Tessman. That's K-A-T-Y, by the way, Tessman. Summer Was Sweet With You, Midwest Country Music Originals. All right, Aaron Newsom's doing Bob.

0: Tony, I think it's Bob and Ringo's Dead Animal Bar. I got to ask him for sure. That's Aaron Newsome out of Illinois, Midwest Country Music Originals. Again, Dead Animal Bar, Midwest Country Music Originals. All right, we come back. Laura Bell, Molly Brandt, too. 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

that young lady just had a baby, Laura Bell, Cowboy Like You, Midwest Country Music Original. So hopefully she's found her cowboy. And they're making a family together. So cool there. Congratulations to Laura Bell, Cowboy Like You, Midwest Country Music Originals. All right, Molly Brandt, she's got a project coming out here in June. There's a song off that one hell of a country, Molly Brandt, Americana style, Midwest Country Music Originals. You

had a message with her music, no doubt about it. Molly Brandt, one hell of a country on Midwest Country Music Originals. All right, we'll leave you with this one. Jesse Wilson's got a project coming out here, a four-song EP called Vices. This is the title track off that. We'll leave you with that. It's Jesse Wilson, Vices. My name is PT. Thanks so much for listening to Midwest Country Music Originals. We'll talk to you next week. I got

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0: Russell Dickerson, that's Worth Your Wild on Y100. Happy Sunday night. Back in the saddle, I'm David Kay with you all night long. Thank you for listening. Shaboozy and Jelly Roll now. This is Amen.
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I'm gonna let you go and walk away like every day I said I would. And tomorrow

Dan and Shay, that's Say So on Y100. Number one for country and fun. Here's Zach John King, Get to Drinkin'.

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Parker McCollum's Killing Me on Y100. Crossroads 41 in Oshkosh this August 6th through the 8th. It's going to be a great time. Zach Brown Band, Lady Wilson, Flatland Cavalry, Jackson Dean, and more. Ticket prices go up soon. This guy's also going to be there. Jason Al.

Gotta Love Somebody. It's Brett Eldridge on Y100, just past midnight. Happy Monday, I'm David Kay. Thank you for listening. New music from Zach Top. This is called South of Sanity.

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4: I'm Becca, and here's what's happening this week in Nashville. Congratulations to Zac Brown and celebrity jewelry designer Kendra Scott, who are officially married. According to TMZ, they tied the knot in an intimate ceremony in Santorini, Greece. They were introduced by a mutual friend, and apparently Zac and Kendra hit it off right away. They got engaged July 24th, 2025, and 10 months later, on May 25th, they were married. Riley Green's career is on fire these days. He just announced he's releasing his new album, That's Just Me, on September 18th. He made his acting debut on the TV series Marshals. He's now going to be a new coach on The Voice this fall. And it was just announced that Riley and Laura Spencer from Good Morning America will co-host the upcoming primetime special for the CMA Music Festival. And when I talked to Riley, I asked him when he dreamt of being a country music singer if he could have ever imagined all these other opportunities that would come along with it.
5: No, not at all. You know, me doing construction work for I don't know how many years and playing for bar tabs for 10 plus years in Alabama just really motivated me when I realized I had a chance to have a career in country music that I wanted to try to get as much as I could out of it. And that's just led me to a really busy last handful of years, and it just seems to keep growing. You know, I think that it starts with the fans and them relating to the music, and it opens doors and other avenues. And I'm so lucky that, like, Yellowstone and that whole Western lifestyle movement, what it's done for country music and how great of an alignment that is for artists, you know. And it was a great opportunity to be on Marshall's. I really enjoyed that. Something I think I'll do a lot more of if I can. And The Voice is something that you can't turn that down, you know.
4: And that's what's happening this week in Nashville. And here's Riley Green with Change My Mind, brought to you by Nashville Harbor Records and Entertainment.
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We are teaming up with Levin for the 14th annual Dinner for a Cause, June 4th at the Fox Club, Fox City Stadium in Appleton. 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

Justin Moore. We didn't have much on Y100. Fox 11 weather. Looking like another nice day for Monday. High 75. A little warmer. 79 on Tuesday. Cody Johnson now. This is the fall from Y100. I've been

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0: What's up?
1: I'm Stephen Wilson Jr.
0: This is Gary.
1: Where I come from, if you're named Gary, you just fix things. And the song is about like the passage of time where these Garys are going extinct.
0: But I think the world's gonna need their Garys.
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1: Hey y'all, it's Megan Maroney. What doesn't kill you cause you're 6 months
2: later. Hey, this is Cole Swindell. She had me
3: at Carolina. Hi, I'm Morgan Wallen. Cause I got better since you
0: got gone. Y100.
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5: I'm Becca, and here's what's happening this week in Nashville. Congratulations to Zac Brown and celebrity jewelry designer Kendra Scott, who are officially married. According to TMZ, they tied the knot in an intimate ceremony in Santorini, Greece. They were introduced by a mutual friend, and apparently Zac and Kendra hit it off right away. They got engaged July 24th, 2025, and 10 months later, on May 25th, they were married. Riley Green's career is on fire these days. He just announced he's releasing his new album, That's Just Me, on September 18th. He made his acting debut on the TV series Marshals. He's now going to be a new coach on The Voice this fall. And it was just announced that Riley and Laura Spencer from Good Morning America will co-host the upcoming primetime special for the CMA Music Festival. And when I talked to Riley, I asked him when he dreamt of being a country music singer if he could have ever imagined all these other opportunities that would come along with it.
6: No, not at all. You know, me doing construction work for I don't know how many years and playing for bar tabs for 10 plus years in Alabama just really motivated me when I realized I had a chance to have a career in country music that I wanted to try to get as much as I could out of it. And that's just led me to a really busy last handful of years, and it just seems to keep growing. You know, I think that it starts with the fans and them relating to the music, and it opens doors and other avenues. And I'm so lucky that, like, Yellowstone and that whole Western lifestyle movement, what it's done for country music and how great of an alignment that is for artists, you know. And it was a great opportunity to be on Marshalls. I really enjoyed that. Something I think I'll do a lot more of if I can. And The Voice is something that you can't turn that down, you know.
5: And that's what's happening this week in Nashville. And here's Riley Green with Change My Mind, brought to you by Nashville Harbor Records and Entertainment.

Half Flashback with Blake Shelton on Y100. That is some beach. I'm David Kay. Good morning. Thank you for listening. Appreciate you having us on. Riley Green and Al Langley now. This is Don't Mind If I Do.

Jordan Davis singles you up on Y100. Crossroads 41 in Oshkosh this August. xroads41.com to buy tickets. The prices go up soon. You'll be able to see this guy on the main stage, Jason Aldean. This is Don't Tell on Me from Y100.

0: This Father's Day, Y100 wants to help you take dad to the country. 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
0: And we'll throw in a 22-inch Weber Smoky Mountain smoker, because nothing says Father's Day like loud country music and a barbecue.
2: I'm going to win it for my dad. 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

0: Take it back.
1: It's a flashback with Jake Owen on Y100. I was Jack, you were Diane. Good morning, I'm David Kay. Thank you for listening. Here's Morgan Wallen. Don't we?

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6: I'm Becca, and here's what's happening this week in Nashville. Congratulations to Zach Brown and celebrity jewelry designer Kendra Scott, who are officially married. According to TMZ, they tied the knot in an intimate ceremony in Santorini, Greece. They were introduced by a mutual friend, and apparently Zach and Kendra hit it off right away. They got engaged July 24th, 2025, and 10 months later, on May 25th, they were married. Riley Green's career is on fire these days. He just announced he's releasing his new album, That's Just Me, on September 18th. He made his acting debut on the TV series Marshals. He's now going to be a new coach on The Voice this fall. And it was just announced that Riley and Lara Spencer from Good Morning America will co-host the upcoming primetime special for the CMA Music Festival. And when I talked to Riley, I asked him when he dreamt of being a country music singer if he could have ever imagined all these other opportunities that would come along with it.
7: No, not at all. You know, me doing construction work for I don't know how many years and playing for bar tabs for 10 plus years in Alabama just really motivated me when I realized I had a chance to have a career in country music that I wanted to try to get as much as I could out of it. And that's just led me to a really busy last handful of years, and it just seems to keep growing. You know, I think that it starts with the fans and them relating to the music, and it opens doors in other avenues. And I'm so lucky that, like, Yellowstone and that whole Western lifestyle movement, what it's done for country music and how great of an alignment that is for artists, you know. And it was a great opportunity to be on Marshall's. I really enjoyed that. Something I think I'll do a lot more of if I can. And The Voice is something that you can't turn that down, you know.
6: And that's what's happening this week in Nashville. And here's Riley Green with Change My Mind, brought to you by Nashville Harbor Records and Entertainment.

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Randy Houser, that's How Forever Feels on Y100. 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

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He did a great job opening up for Luke Combs at Lambeau Field about 3 weeks ago. Great time with Dierks in Green Bay. Here's Ella Langley. She

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Yeah, a little Eric Church, drink in my hand from Y100. Your weather from Fox 11. Looking like a nice Monday, 75 for a high, 79 on Tuesday. Luke Combs now. 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

0: It's the weekend you'll talk about all year. 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
7: Meet Jim and Rita.
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0: This is Megan Maroney, and this is my song, Medicine. Medicine is a song I wrote with some of my favorite people about giving a guy a taste of their own medicine.
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Dylan Scott, Can't Have Mine on Y100, just past 4 o'clock. Good morning. I'm David Kay, and this is new artist Zach and John King, Get to Drinkin'.

0: 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It's Tyler Hubbard. Here's my new song, Land.
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0: The Lior Man, Josh Turner, on Y100. Number one for country and fun. One song, 1 second, $1,000. We had a winner. Mariah won a grand last week, as well as Emma from Healthy Home Heating and Cooling and Y100.
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0: time I would.
1: Cole Swindell, Love You Too Late on Y100. That does it for me this morning. Looking down the barrel of a beautiful Monday. High of 75, according to Fox 11. Leaving you with Tucker Wetmore. This is Brunette.
0: Oh, no.

0: Good morning and happy Monday. It's a Shotgun and Nat here at Y100.
1: Good morning.
0: Good morning.
1: I'm recovering a little bit. Whirlwind weekend in Madison.
0: Yeah.
1: But the kids had so much fun at Wild Kratts.
0: Nice. Yes. Which I believe is playing here now, right?
1: Yes. I think it, it was there on Saturday. I think it was in Green Bay on Sunday.
0: Yeah. Yeah.
1: But I got the tickets before we moved here.
0: Right.
1: So, great seats, like center of the Overture Hall there, which is kind of like Madison's Pack Center.
0: Okay. Sure. Sure. Yeah.
1: Pack, yeah. Where the Broadway plays come and stuff. Just a room full of screaming kids who were loving it. And it was honestly cool for me, too, because I grew up watching a lot of like nature documentaries.
0: Yeah.
1: These guys are scientists and they did Zaboomafoo when I was my kid's age.
0: Sure. Yeah.
1: So it's just kind of cool. We're all nerding out.
0: Yeah. Well, and you know what? Anytime that you're teaching kids about conservation, I think that's a good idea.
1: Yes.
0: So,
1: yes.
0: Gotta teach
1: absolutely.
0: Them young. Well, I'm glad they had a good time.
1: Yeah.
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5: With your connection to local agriculture, I'm Joanna Guza. Hokomer Dairy Farm will be hosting the Manitowoc County Breakfast on the Farm on June 14th. I sat down with the partners involved in the farm, Casey Hokomer and Corey Krieger. And Corey shares how they are getting ready for Breakfast on the Farm.
6: Some of the ways we're preparing for Breakfast on the Farm, we're going to have it's like a refresh of the whole farm, go through everything, make sure everything's clean. The biggest thing is organization-wise, trying to get things done before breakfast comes, because when breakfast comes, kind of shuts us down for the day. So then we need to plan accordingly, get things through the shop, and then have everything cleaned out of the machine shed for everybody to eat. And then kind of with the cropping side of it, for parking, we need to kind of plan accordingly so we have a spot for, say, 4,000 or 5,000 people to come and park. So it's a large area, make available space.
5: Casey Hokomer is the sixth generation to take over the family farm, and he shares what he's excited about with hosting Breakfast on the Farm.
7: So we are excited to host Breakfast on the Farm because just the opportunity to share the agriculture industry with the non-agriculture people. We live close enough to Manitowoc that we feel we're going to have quite a few people come out, and then they can just see the different things and education of where their milk comes from.
5: Corey Krieger shares why he's excited to host the Manitowoc County Breakfast on the Farm.
6: I'm excited for Breakfast on the Farm because I want to see everybody come out and enjoy themselves, get to see what dairy life is a little bit and see what farm life is, and just to see the kids and the excitement and the kids just to see and be around the animals. Sometimes that's enough to spark somebody's interest.
5: So mark your calendars for the Manitowoc County Breakfast on the Farm happening June 14th at Hokomer Dairy Farm in Manitowoc, Wisconsin. And that's your connection to agriculture. Thanks for listening. I'm Joanna Guza.
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0: morning. How far does a goodbye go? Y100, good morning. It's Shotgun and Nat. Weird day yesterday.
1: I hear. Not for me.
0: Yeah. Well, you were in Madison all weekend, but it was wild. It was like, you know, you expect when it's storming that it's like, oh, the power went out. Okay, you know. Mm-hmm. But like when you're sitting in your house on a beautiful sunny day at, you know, 11 o'clock in the morning, all of a sudden the power just goes out. And it just blinked out at my house. It was out for like 2.5 hours.
1: Wow.
0: During the day. So we were just kind of hanging out. And mm-hmm. then, you know, we went and did our grocery shopping and stuff. And came back. The power was on. And it's like, okay, well, that was weird, you know. Mm-hmm. And of course, you report your outage to WPS,
1: yeah,
0: and, you know, and then you look and you see like how many other places are affected or whatever, but it never really said why, what happened. And it's like, okay, get on with life, right? Mm-hmm. So come back from dinner last night, and we're just sitting down, gonna watch some TV. It's like 5 minutes to 7, and poof, power goes off again, mm-hmm. and it was off for another few hours. So I don't know what was up.
1: I was home by that time. I lived 3 minutes from you, yeah. And I had power.
0: Yeah.
1: I don't know. That's so weird.
0: Yeah. So I texted Natalie when it went off the second time. So I figured, yeah, you were probably back by then. And I was like, you got power at your house? Yes, I do.
1: Well, it was kind of cool because we're both in De Pere, and there was like a De Pere community page and on Facebook. And so many people were on there like, what's going on? What's going on? And then in the comments, it was like, hey, I've got the fire pit out. I have power. Why don't you guys come over? And so there were all these little community get togethers popping up. And I loved to see that, take that opportunity to be neighborly, because it was such a weird border of who had power and who
0: didn't.
1: Right, right. Yeah. Anyway.
0: It's all about the haves and the have-nots.
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0: Jordan Davis, Turn This Truck Around with Shotgun and Nat at Y100.
1: Trevor is coming in the studio to talk sports right after some Bailey Zimmerman.

0: It's Trevor from WNFL and Inside Wisconsin. Good morning, friend.
1: Good morning. Good morning. Did you watch Brewers this weekend?
2: No.
1: Didn't think so. Okay. Well, that's called job security.
0: That's why you're here.
1: Did you plant a garden this weekend?
2: I did.
1: You did?
2: I did.
1: Are we late on this? Because we did too.
2: Yeah, I felt like we were late. There was not a great selection of plants left at this point. But yeah, we got, and when I say garden, we've got like a little three-tiered thing on one side of my yard, and I built a trellised thing on the other side for all the viney things.
0: Mm.
2: But yeah.
1: That works. Amanda planted ours yesterday.
2: Yeah.
1: I was asked what we should cut back on, and I said, let's cut back on tomatoes. Last year, we had 15 tomato plants. This year, we cut back.
2: Yeah.
1: 14.
0: 14. 14. Yeah, I knew where that was going. Hey, I like tomatoes, so if you have excess, I'll take
1: some.
2: Promise. We will. You know what? We always have, like, the tomato plants will get huge. There'll be tons of tomatoes on them, and they never turn red. And they never turn red. The first time that we did it, my wife made like pickled green tomatoes, which actually were pretty delicious. Mm-hmm. But I mean, like last year, I probably had 50 tomatoes. I don't think we ate one of them.
0: Huh.
1: I've done some research. I'll talk to you about that off the air because people tune in right now for sports.
2: Yes.
1: No, probably not.
0: Tomato planting.
2: They're probably disappointed most days.
0: I'm sure it's a competitive thing somewhere. Okay?
1: Did you say they're probably disappointed most days?
2: Most days. Because we don't talk about sports.
1: Hey, Packers start OTAs again this week.
2: Yeah.
1: That's good news. No news on Josh Jacobs. I don't know if that's good news or bad news.
2: All right.
1: The Brewers had a incredible May, so that's great news. They start today at home against the Giants, 4 games, 6:40 tonight. And then there is one Division I baseball team in the state, University of Wisconsin-Milwaukee.
2: Okay.
1: And if you've listened to this sports segment, you know that I'm a huge UWGB guy.
2: Yeah.
1: But we don't have baseball.
2: Right.
1: They beat Auburn over the weekend, No. 4 Auburn in the regional semifinals. Mm. And then Auburn beat them last night, and so there's a regional final take all tonight, 5:00 on ESPNU. So if you're a baseball fan,
2: all right,
1: outside of the Brewers, maybe a little college, D3 have great programs in the state. UW Oshkosh, obviously.
0: Does UW-Madison not have baseball either?
1: No, they don't, and that's a longer story than we have time for.
0: Okay, all right, interesting.
3: Number one for country and fun.
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6: 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The Brown County Breakfast on the Farm will be June 7th at Tynedale Farms. 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
6: 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I'm Joanna Guza.
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0: think I don't.
1: It's Darius Rucker. Don't think I don't think about it. Y100, good morning. It's Shotgun and Nat.
2: Okay, parents of school-age children, what time are we putting these kids to bed in the summer? Asking for a friend, okay? My kids, during the school year, my daughter, I start putting her down like around 6:30. She's three.
1: Sure.
2: Hoping that she'll be asleep by 7:15. Leo, I start putting him down at 7:30, hoping for 8.
1: Okay.
2: But that gets a little loosey-goosey in the summer.
1: Well, it's a little tough because, I mean, the sun is still out.
2: It's so light outside, yeah. And they don't like going to sleep when it's light out. Yeah. And Noah will tell me, but it's daytime. I'm like, go to sleep,
1: right?
2: What are we doing in the summer? What did you do when your girls were little, Shotgun?
1: I think that they still had bedtimes. They were like an hour later.
2: Okay.
1: They were like an hour later.
2: I mean, I know that, yes, they're not having to get up early for school, but Leo's body clock, he will get up usually like 5:45, 6 a.m.
1: Oh.
2: No matter what. We're not waking this child up.
1: Yeah.
2: He wakes up on his own. He sets his own alarm and he usually wakes up before it. So for me, it's like I feel like I can't really push it back.
1: Right.
2: Because he's not going to sleep any later.
1: He won't get enough sleep.
2: Mm-mm.
1: Yeah. I don't know.
2: Which kind of like as an adult, if you go to bed later, are you sleeping in later or does your body clock still get you up at a specific time?
1: Oh, mine still gets me up at it's irritating.
2: It is so irritating. Like gone are the days when I could just go to bed late, sleep in, you know,
1: right.
2: Like, oh, I miss those days.
1: Yeah. So like on the weekends, because that's the only time that, really Saturday is the only morning that I'm able to sleep in. And so on Saturday mornings, like if I go out, if I stay out late Friday night, I'll still be up probably by 6:30.
2: Okay.
1: Saturday morning.
2: All right. Ashley's chiming in. Ashley said, not necessarily a strict bedtime in the summer, but most kids strive on a routine. So she lets her son stay up if he wants to, but the younger kids still have like a bedtime to go to. So,
1: All right.
2: Thanks, Ashley.
1: I mean, as they get a little older, I guess it does make sense to kind of let them have a little bit more of that freedom, right?
2: I'm also wondering, like, I've been putting Noah down at 6:30 since she was like 1.5. She's almost four, like starting the process at 6:30. She's almost four. Like, at what point do I adjust the bedtime? I don't remember what I did with Leo. You know,
1: right,
2: it's been a while.
1: Right.
2: So I'm like, I'm up for all the suggestions this morning.
1: All right. Be a part of the conversation. 920-465-1003 or shoot us a text at 31003.
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1: Crime reports so crazy, sometimes it's hard to believe they're true. 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
9: For today, becoming mostly sunny, high 76. Tonight, mostly clear, low 50. Tomorrow, sunny, high near 78. From Fox 11, your station for severe weather coverage, this is Director of Meteorology Pete Petoniak. 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
10: It is 50 degrees outside in Green Bay, 61 in Appleton, and 54 in Oshkosh.
11: This is Hudson Westbrook's latest. It's called Painted You Pretty at Y100.

0: Y100, good morning. Shotgun and Nat here. Monday, sunny. I love it. Going to be nice for the next few days. Just basically rinse and repeat. Sunny in mid-70s all week long.
1: I'll take it, because last week was a little bit unpredictable.
0: Mm-hmm.
1: And then the sun decides to go bye-bye for a couple days. So
0: exactly.
1: I'll take it when it's back.
0: It's going to be nice.
1: Speaking of sun, my kids don't want to go to bed when the sun is still out.
0: Right.
1: So I'm like, what is the sitch with the bedtime in the summer?
0: Mm-hmm.
1: So many of you are saying, yes, you still need to have a bedtime during the summer. But I love what Kimberly said. No, my kids never had a bedtime. My rule was just don't wake me up. If you wake me up, you have to go to bed. I'm here for this.
0: That's funny.
1: My kids might be a little too young,
0: they're
1: but
0: a little
1: I'm
0: too
1: gonna
0: little for
1: implement
0: that.
1: This as they get older.
0: As soon as possible. Listen, mom is going to bed.
1: Yes.
0: Just don't be loud. Don't fight with each other. I love it. Here's Ella Langley.

0: Cowgirl.
1: Parmalee Cowgirl. They are going to be playing 1 week from Friday.
2: Woo-hoo!
1: At Freedom Country Fest. That's going to be a good time. Tickets still available for that show. You can get them right through Ticketstar. It's going to be, I'm looking forward to it. It's going to be a fun time.
2: I am looking at a brand new candle in my hands right now. It smells like... like I've survived half a year with shotgun.
1: It is our 6 month showversary today. Natalie started with us on December 1st.
2: December 1st.
1: Yeah.
2: I thought about over the weekend. It's like, oh, I've been there 6 months.
1: Isn't
2: and then
1: wild?
2: I forgot. And then you brought me this. It says, smell like you've survived half a year with my ass. Which I've seen that. Did you get on like Etsy or
1: yeah,
2: something
1: I did.
2: Like
1: yeah,
2: that?
1: Yeah, yeah,
2: yeah. I keep seeing posts like that pop up. Smells like, and then whatever occasion.
1: Yeah.
2: So this was really funny. Thank you.
1: But oh, you're welcome.
2: 6 months.
1: 6 months.
2: Here in Green Bay.
1: Yes.
2: I was thinking about it because I was in Madison over the weekend. That's where I moved from.
1: Yeah.
2: And so just thinking about the last 6 months and how much has changed, just like all the amazing opportunities that we've had here and how many amazing people I've gotten to meet. And I'm excited to meet so many more at concerts like Parmalee and things like that coming up over the summer. So thank you for the warm welcome to you listening over the last 6 months. And it's been a fun ride.
1: Yeah, it has been a good time. Mm-hmm. I got to hear from a bunch of people again over the weekend, as I do every weekend, about how much they love having you a part of the show.
2: Oh, so, thanks.
1: I was like, really?
2: I love being a part of the show.
1: Really?
2: Hey, now. Hey, I have a weapon now. You've given me a candle to throw at your head.
1: Something heavy to throw. This was a mistake.
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0: 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If it's live country music this summer, Y100 will see you there.
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2: 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Am I right? I'm going to be spending a lot of this week on the road, different places, and you know what? 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
1: It's Dustin Lynch, Easy to Love at Y100.
2: Shotgun, the people want to know all about your dinner party, the elevated dinner party, celebratory, comfortable, all the things.
1: All
2: we
1: the
2: need
1: things.
2: An update.
1: I will give you one coming up after we have a new song here from Kenny Chesney. You know, what we need from Kenny Chesney is a song about where, like, at the beginning, he meets somebody who's, like, old and wise and gives him, like, life advice.
2: Mm-hmm.
1: And then he sings about that life advice for the rest of the song. Oh, that's been the last six Kenny Chesney songs. And this one is no different. But I like it.
2: That is a familiar theme in country music.
1: This one's called Carry On at Y100.

0: It's Carry On, Kenny Chesney, Y100. Good morning. Shotgun and Nat. All right. Party was fun.
1: We need the update, because it's not every day you get an invitation with a dress code that says elevated dinner party, polished, comfortable, and celebratory. And we polled the people. We told you what to wear.
0: Yes.
1: How did it go?
0: It went well. I will say I was the only one there wearing a jacket.
1: Oh.
0: Aside from the father of the bride.
1: Okay.
0: You know, but that's all right, because, I mean, he was wearing a suit. So, I mean, you know, he looked better than I did, which he should, right?
1: Yes.
0: But other than that, I was the only one that was wearing a jacket.
1: Okay.
0: So,
1: were you feeling overdressed, or were you okay?
0: No, I was fine with it. I was fine with it. Because you know what? There's just something about, like, when you know you look good.
1: Fair.
0: You know what I mean?
1: Yeah.
0: I mean, I had an outfit. I'm like, you know what? Mrs. Gunn and I look good today.
1: Yes.
0: And so it's like, we just kind of owned it. And my wife was wearing a really, really pretty, like, she was going to wear, she has this like black cocktail dress. She had gone with your advice.
1: Yeah.
0: She was going to wear this black cocktail dress with, she bought some new white sneakers that she was going to wear with it.
1: Cute.
0: But.
1: Because that was the like elevated yet comfortable.
0: Yeah. And then she had bought this like white, jean jacket that she was going to wear over the top of it, which was cute. But the cocktail dress had ruffles in the front, and ruffles was like, it just didn't work. So then she ended up going with this other dress that she's got that's got like, I don't know how to describe it. It was still a black dress, but it had big flowers on it.
1: Okay.
0: And it was, she looked great. She looked great. And so I was wearing a jacket. I had a blazer on. I had a collared shirt unbuttoned at the top. Uh-huh. No tie. And I was wearing like khaki pants.
1: Okay.
0: Dress shoes.
1: Yeah.
0: You know.
1: Did you go with like the camel colored brown dress shoes as discussed?
0: I did. Okay. I did. Yes.
1: All right.
0: Yes. So.
1: All right. I feel like this has been a success.
0: It was a success. Mm-hmm. Most of the guys there were wearing some sort of like a collared shirt.
1: Okay.
0: And either jeans or.
1: Oh.
0: Yeah. Either jeans or some sort of slacks.
1: See, that's business casual, not elevated dinner party, in my opinion. So,
0: All right. But it was fun. It was a really good time.
1: Well, now, if you ever get another invitation with elevated dinner party, polished, comfortable, and celebratory dress code, now you know what to wear.
0: And I've already got the outfit.
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day, Potts Farm was a place to go. Load a truck up, hit the dirt road. Jumped a barbed wire, spread the word. 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King in the can and the Marlboro man. Jack and Jim were a few good men. Where you learn how to kiss and cuss and fight too. Better watch out for the boys in blue. And all this small town, he said, she said. Ain't it funny how rumors spread? 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You better mind your business, man. Watch your mouth. 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I'm tired of talking, man. Y'all ain't listening. Them old

0: Charlie Pierce, Lee Bryce, Y100, good morning. It's Shotgun and Nat.
1: We've got the Hollywood hoedown coming up after some Luke Combs for you. A royal wedding of sorts to tell you about. And Taylor Frankie Paul is back in the news. We'll tell you why.
0: I can't wait.

0: Dua Lipa and Callum Turner are married.
1: Yay.
0: The pair said, "I do," in an intimate ceremony in London yesterday. They just had some close friends and family present. Dua Lipa, she had like this white asymmetrical suit dress with a white hat. Very elevated dinner party, if I may say so myself.
1: I like it.
0: It was really classy and just kind of classic too. The comments on this are so funny. "Yes, this is the royal wedding we need." So cute. Happy for those two. They've been together since 2024. Well, from one superstar to another, everyone's talking about Taylor Swift and her fans, Swifties. They're convinced that she is involved with Toy Story 5 in some way. Here's why.
1: Okay.
0: Pixar put up multiple identical billboards in major cities, including Chicago, LA, London, featuring nothing but the letters TS alongside 13 fluffy white clouds. And 13 is a very significant number in the Swiftie sphere.
1: Okay.
0: It's Taylor's lucky number.
1: Then, it also could stand for Toy Story.
0: There you go. Yes. Then Pixar shared a video on Instagram featuring the Jessie character dancing in front of one of the billboards with the caption, "She's making those moves up as she goes," which is a line from Shake It Off.
1: Oh.
0: Also, they've noticed these Swifties are like a breed. Like, I don't know.
1: It's like the Da Vinci Code.
0: Yeah.
1: It's like all of these little secrets, these little Easter eggs.
0: Yeah.
1: Yes.
0: The movie will be in theaters June 19th, which is also the anniversary of the release of Taylor Swift's first single, Tim McGraw.
1: Okay.
0: So they're like, she has to be in the soundtrack in some way.
1: Yeah.
0: She's also been known to act, so maybe she has a part in this.
1: Who knows?
0: I don't know, but I guess we'll find out. But I feel like Swifties do this every once in a while. They make everything about Taylor. We'll see.
1: I love it. It'll be interesting to see.
0: Another famous Taylor back in the news right now. It is Taylor Frankie Paul. So she decided to update her fans yesterday. It was the last day of Mental Health Awareness Month, May. She decided to let them know how things are going since her personal drama led to the cancellation of The Bachelorette, her season she was supposed to be on. And then now Secret Lives of Mormon Wives is paused filming too. She posted, "What is life? Take it seriously, learn lessons, but don't forget to be silly too. It's okay to smile after making mistakes." Then she posted a bunch of pictures of her doing some house projects to keep busy because she's really missing her youngest kid.
1: Yeah.
0: Right now, she basically lost some parenting visitation time and all of that when, you know, that video surfaced of her throwing stools at Dakota Mortensen, her ex, her son's father, and one accidentally hit her daughter.
1: Yes.
0: That whole sad thing. Yeah. That's what's going on with Taylor.
1: All right.
0: I do like what she's saying. It is okay to smile after making mistakes.
1: Yes, 100%.
0: And in the context of, you know, learning from those mistakes too, which she talks about.
1: So. Agreed.
0: Yeah.
1: Agreed.
0: Yeah. Beloved handyman turned music store owner Joe Negri from Mr. Rogers' Neighborhood died.
1: Oh, yeah?
0: Over the weekend, just before he would have turned 100.
1: Oh.
0: Mm-hmm.
1: That's always disappointing. You know? I mean, it's always disappointing when anybody dies, but it's like you were so close to the hundy. Couldn't we just hang on for just a little bit longer?
0: Yeah, just a few days. He played music and fixed things alongside the puppets of the Neighborhood of Make-Believe for 30 years.
1: Wow.
0: He was a fixture on that show for sure.
1: Okay.
0: And I love that show. I loved it. I grew up on it. I tried to get my kids interested, and they're just not.
1: Just not.
0: Can't compete with the Coco Melons of
1: That's
0: the world.
1: True.
0: You know,
1: That's
0: the fast moving pictures of the 21st century.
1: Exactly. All right. Let's see what we can do with that.

0: was married. Melt my cold, cold heart. Melt my cold, cold heart. See what I did there?
1: See what you did.
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0: can hear a thing.
1: It's Nurse Bentley and Sideways at Y100. Good morning. It's Shotgun and Nat. I feel like playing another song. What do you think?
2: Yeah. Oh, I'm always down for playing more country music.
1: I feel like playing another song. I feel like playing a little Nate Smith. Are you cool with that?
2: I am definitely cool with that.
1: All right. Mm-hmm. Let's do it. Here is Whiskey on You at Y100.

0: It's Nate Smith, Whiskey on UY100. Good morning. It's Shotgun and Nat. Got the new one from, the latest, I guess, from Morgan Wallen, Don't We? Coming up for you here in the next 5 minutes.
1: Speaking of Morgan Wallen, that viral video from the weekend where he flips a piano?
0: Yeah.
1: I mean, he's no stranger to flipping out about things.
0: Right.
1: Okay?
0: Yeah.
1: But that, really? Really, Morgan Wallen?
0: I mean... And fans are like, he sounded great. So basically, if you missed the story, what he was singing Sand in My Boots. He was playing it on the piano, couldn't hear.
1: Mm-hmm.
0: He couldn't hear the piano well. So he stopped playing it, and he got up and walked away, and he finished singing the song a cappella, which the fans loved, by the way. It was very cool. And then he just walks back over and flips the piano.
1: Like, watching it, I'm like, you sounded good, just like, take the moment. It didn't work the way you wanted it to.
0: Yeah.
1: But then it was like, I couldn't tell if his like temper was really flaring or he just was like, ah, you know, and he just,
0: yeah.
1: It was like unnecessary.
0: Yes, definitely got let his temper get the best of him there. But it was funny. I mean, it's.
1: Yeah, I couldn't tell if it was like what his motivation was, if he was uncontrolled by his temper or if he was trying to be funny because he's known for doing things like that. Either way, I don't know.
0: The vibe I got was that he was just super ticked.
1: Yeah,
0: super ticked.
1: Probably. So. I mean, we've all been ticked at work.
0: Right.
1: We've all had moments where we probably want to flip a desk or since we don't have a piano. But I've never actually done it. Have you, Chuck? You're not saying anything, have you?
0: No, I'm just thinking, how mad would I have to get you
1: in order to flip something?
0: In order to flip something over.
1: Hmm.
0: Challenge accepted.
1: I think my thing would be I would throw something.
0: Yeah.
1: Yeah, probably.
0: Yeah.
1: I don't know.
0: I have never flipped a desk or a table or anything. I have flipped out at work once or twice, not too often.
1: I've seen this happen.
0: I get irritated. Mm-hmm. I get irritated. Do we want to say often?
1: No comment.
0: I get irritated, but I don't get angry.
1: There's a difference, for sure.
0: Very often.
1: For sure.
0: I don't get angry very often. And you have only witnessed, and it was not directed at, actually, it was not directed at anybody on my staff, by the way. Nobody on Y100, but yeah.
1: You were mad about a situation.
0: I was mad,
1: you
0: know,
1: that
0: and
1: was
0: I was
1: happening.
0: Hot.
1: Yeah, but you weren't mad at us.
0: No, no. So, but that's probably the most recent time that I can think of. But, you know, we've all seen it. I had to fire somebody once.
1: Oh.
0: Where I had to fire somebody, and this was a long time ago. And I knew it was coming. He had to know it was coming. But he like started throwing stuff and flipping stuff over in my office and basically destroyed my office on his way out.
1: It's like, my goodness.
0: Yeah.
1: Oh my goodness. That is uncalled for, but
0: yeah. It's never a pleasant thing for anybody, but yeah.
1: No. Mm-mm. So, if you've flipped out at work and either controlled yourself or didn't, I think we need to hear these stories this morning.

0: even better yet, if you witnessed somebody else doing it, it was like, this was the most supreme meltdown I've ever seen. That's a story we need to hear.
1: What do the kids call it these days? A crash out?
0: Yeah, yes, exactly. Where it's all phones ringing, and that makes me happy.
2: Number one for country and fun, thanks to you.
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12: For today, becoming mostly sunny, high 76. Tonight, mostly clear, low 50. Tomorrow, sunny, high near 78. From Fox 11, your station for severe weather coverage, this is Director of Meteorology Pete Petoniak. 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
1: It is 54 degrees in Green Bay and Oshkosh this morning, and a lovely 61 in Appleton.
0: Just talking about the fact that Morgan Wallen flipped out and flipped a piano over on stage over the weekend. And we want to hear about the flip outs that have happened at your workplace.
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0: It's Megan Maroney and Beautiful Things at Y100. We're going to get back to these stories of crash outs at work. 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
2: 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This is brought to you from North Star Dental. All right, our winner of 7 a.m. hour is Tim Christensen of Hortonville. 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

0: Corkett, Cole Wetzel, Rocky Mountain Low, and Shotgun and Nat. First of all, we need to do a little business.
1: Good morning, Y100. Who's this?
2: Hi, this is Tim Christensen.
0: Yeah, it is. How are things in Hortonville this morning?
2: Not too bad. Can't complain.
1: All right. Well, just for calling, you won $100, Tim.
2: Awesome. Fantastic.
1: Is there a concert you're looking forward to this summer?
2: Yeah. Anything at Crossroads, I think.
1: Ooh, nice.
0: I like that a lot of people are planning on spending that dough at Crossroads. Makes us happy.
1: Mm-hmm.
2: Absolutely.
0: Well, congratulations, bud. We're going to set you up with that $100 cash, okay?
2: Okay, thank you.
0: Oh, and by the way, speaking of Crossroads, ticket prices go up on Friday at noon, all right? So if you haven't got your tickets yet, now's the time to get them.
1: Speaking of concerts, Morgan Wallen on tour right now.
0: Mm-hmm.
1: Morgan Wallen going viral over the weekend for crashing out on stage. His ears weren't working when he was playing his keyboard, the piano. He got really visibly frustrated. He finishes the song a cappella, and then he flips the piano.
0: He flips
1: a la Morgan Wallen style. Yes. So we've kind of been talking about those times that we've lost it at work.
0: All right, what's your name?
3: This is Jeff.
1: Jeff, how's it going?
3: Good. I got two stories for you.
1: All right, let's hear it.
3: If you're on the job site and you get mad, there's two rules you have to follow. One, you can't throw any power tools. But the second rule is you have to throw anything with your non-dominant hand.
1: Oh.
0: You know, you're talking about on a job site. I don't want somebody throwing a hammer at me with their left hand, though.
3: If you ever have seen it, watch it, because they can't. Most people can't use their other hand, and it is absolutely hilarious.
1: Oh, my gosh, that's
3: and
1: so funny.
3: The second one is on a job site once when I was younger. I watched somebody get fired, go out, get in a company vehicle, and take off.
0: Really?
1: Wow.
3: His wife dropped him off at work that day, and he wanted to go home, so he got in the vehicle and just left.
0: That's hilarious.
3: Know what ever happened? I don't know, but the vehicle showed up later that week, and
1: oh, good.
3: Nobody ever talked about it again. It was like, we don't talk about Bruno now.
1: Yes. Yeah,
0: exactly. Love the reference. It's funny. Hey, thanks for calling,
3: Have
0: Jeff.
3: Have a good day, guys.
1: You too.
0: That is...
1: Another friend texted in, my coworker threw a table across the room to get to my other coworker.
0: Oh.
1: Then shoved him into a table. And I said, they got fired, right? And he was like, yeah, but it took a day before they fired him.
0: Yeah.
1: You can't shove someone into a table. Like, my goodness. But this happens, apparently.
0: Yeah, it's probably happens more often than we think. If you guys got a great story you want to share, we'd love to hear from you this morning. 31003 is our text line. Our 465-1003 is our phone number.
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0: Max McNown, a better me for you, Y100. Good morning. We're Shotgun and Nat.
1: Morgan Wallen's gone from flipping stools to flipping pianos. We saw him flip out on stage at a concert over the weekend when it wasn't going as well as he wanted it to. The piano wasn't, he wasn't hearing it in his ears or something was going on, and he just got mad.
0: And that just got us thinking about times that we either have or have seen somebody just flip out on the job, because there are great stories out there, and you've done it.
1: Good morning, Nancy. You got a good story for us?
2: I think I do.
1: All right.
2: Don't I always? So my boss, the owner of the daycare, got an anonymous letter in the mail saying about everything she did wrong, because she's not a person that'll talk to your face. You know, she'll just yell at you.
0: Mm-hmm.
2: And I knew who it was, but I'm not ratting anybody out. She accused me, and I said, no, I didn't write the letter. Well, we were out kind of in a gym area outside one of the classrooms, and she said, is this something Lynn would do?
1: She blamed your wife?
2: And I lost it. I'm screaming at her. I'm like, oh my God, you have no right. Everybody apparently hates you. Everybody loves Lynn. There's no way she'd ever write that. Anyway, her daughter, who is also my boss, pushed us into the bathroom right there because the kids were getting a new education of language.
0: I love that.
2: And I screamed. I said, I could get a job anywhere. Everybody loves me. You don't say anything like that again about my wife. I am walking out. I'm taking all my friends with me. I'm telling all the parents why. And just was like, whoa. And she, her eyes got about as big as saucers. It's like, it's okay. I believe you.
1: I'm like, no.
2: By the way, Nat.
1: Yeah?
2: I'm so happy you stayed this long because, honestly, I loved Charlie, and I thought they were going to have a hard time, and they picked a good one with you.
1: Oh, thanks so much, Nancy.
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1: A very happy birthday today, June 1st, to Brittany Checkey of Fond du Lac, Carson Conkle of Sabisky, Lori Piet from Fremont, Elizabeth Robertson from Wrightstown, Jessica Kazmarek from Trivers, Olivia Marks in Fond du Lac, Grace North in Appleton, Sophia Bulk from Byron, Wesley Gerdine from Pulaski, Amira Rather of Appleton, Madeline Pagel of Akana Falls, Leanne Nguyen, Wayne Dietrich, Bruce Schroeder, Tina Salnick, Linda Lammy, Kaylin Dowling, a 40th birthday celebration today for Tyler Linsmere, and happy 9th birthday to Gavin from Black Creek.
0: All right. Nicely done. We need a player this morning for One Song, One Second, $1,000 at 465-1003.

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2: All right, if you guys want to sign up, play, and win, you got to text the word cash into 31003. Our player bailed on us this morning, so we had to grab somebody off the phone. Who's this?
4: Stephanie.
3: Stephanie, all right. You know how this game works?
4: I do.
2: All right, well, then let's just get right into it. We're going to play a one-second clip for you. You're going to get the opportunity to hear it two times. And then you will have 10 seconds to give us the artist, the exact title. If you get it right, you win the money. Are you ready?
4: I'm ready.
2: All right, listen carefully. Here it comes.
5: Chasing a girl.
2: Here it is again.
5: Chasing a girl.
2: 10 seconds. Go.
4: Oh, boy.
2: Well, that is the 10
3: no
2: seconds.
3: No.
2: That's all right. That was the 10 seconds right there. We appreciate you playing this morning. In another 30 days, you're welcome to play again, okay?
4: All right. Thanks so much, guys. Have a great day.
2: You too.
3: Well, Stephanie didn't know it, but if you think you do, text in the song title and artist to 31003, and we'll see if you got it.
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1: I'm talking about big money. Real big money.
2: 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You get a shot at that big money every weekday morning here at Y100. Got to text the word cash into 31003. The clip today, this one.
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3: So many people got it right. We didn't have much. Justin Moore.
2: That is it.
3: Mm-hmm.
2: All right, we're looking for you. Text cash into 31003 so we can give you some monies, all right? Here is Justin at Y100.

0: skip on that month. Save you a little money.
1: Can we just pause for a second? Because sure. It's June.
0: It's June.
1: Like, when did that happen? When we were in January and all 3,918 days of it, I thought we would never get here.
0: Right.
1: And here we are.
0: Yeah.
1: The sun is shining. It's beautiful. Let's take a moment of appreciation for June.
0: I can't believe May is over. May was gone, just like that.
1: We had so much going on in May.
0: Yes.
1: So here, May-cember, right?
0: Exactly.
1: So here we are.
0: All right.
1: Here we are. So much going on in June might include the pool, the lake, things like that.
0: Gotcha.
1: So swimwear is actually a good thing to buy in June. There's usually semi-annual sales, one of those in June. So go for it.
0: Now's the time, huh?
1: Mm-hmm.
0: All right.
1: Mm-hmm.
0: What else should people buy now?
1: Father's Day gifts, you're going to get a lot of deals on that, especially as the holiday gets closer, last minute things. So, you know, pro tip, if you want dad to fix something,
0: buy him
1: some pro tools, you know, for Father's Day.
0: Hey, it works. It works, right?
1: Also, produce right now. It's a really good time to buy that summer produce. We've got fresh berries, things like cherries, some of the fruits that are going to be like really good right now in June.
0: You know, one of the other things that's interesting that it's a really good time to buy right now is refrigerators.
1: Really?
0: Yeah.
1: Okay.
0: Because June is when the new models hit the showroom floor. So, of course, they need to make room for those new models. So,
1: okay.
0: Great,
1: so you can
0: time
1: buy
0: to,
1: the old models. Is it the floor model?
0: Yeah, sure.
1: Yeah.
0: Right.
1: I'll take the floor model if it's discounted, please.
0: Hey, whatever, right? What should you stay away from this month? Electronics. Last year's techs already cleared out. Best deals are not going to arrive until back to school sales as we hit late July and early August. Air conditioners right now, one of the highest times to buy air conditioners is right now. This is bad news for summer grilling. Beef. Market shortages and high demand for summer barbecues mean prices are pretty inflated right now.
1: Mm.
0: Beef prices are awful right now.
1: Mm.
0: And the last thing is patio furniture.
1: Don't do it.
0: Now is not the time you're going to get the best price. You can say, hey, if you need it, you get it. But you won't see the best bargains until late summer or fall when they're looking to clear them out and make room for the stuff for the winter. So
1: good thing I bought my patio furniture last week before we got into June.
0: See, in May and not June.
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2: You have arrived at Clear Breathing.
3: For today, becoming mostly sunny, high 76. Tonight, mostly clear, low 50. Tomorrow, sunny, high near 78. From Fox 11, your station for severe weather coverage, this is Director of Meteorology Pete Petoniak. 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
4: The sun is shining on this beautiful Monday. It is 59 degrees in Green Bay, 61 in Appleton, 55 in Oshkosh.
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0: Clark traffic update.
1: All right, got an update for you here. Wisconsin 441 north at College Avenue. The right lane is blocked due to a disabled vehicle. Traffic is backing up a long ways. Again, it starts at College Avenue and it's working its way back. That's Wisconsin 441 northbound. All right.
2: Looks like a semi.
1: No.
2: Yeah.
1: No bueno. No es bueno. Here is Sam Hunt. Leave the night on at Y100.

0: Sam Hunt, Leave the Night on Y100. Good morning. It's Shotgun and Nat, and we are going to be celebrating some of the shows that are coming to Summerfest all this week, giving you opportunities to win tickets to go see some of those shows. The one today, I'm excited about. It's going to be a good one.
1: And I know you're excited. Everyone's excited about this one. Cody Johnson.
0: Jesse Murph is opening up for him.
1: That's exciting. June 26th is June 26th. When the show is.
0: It's a Fri-yay. Mm-hmm. All right. So that'll be a good time in Milwaukee. And you can win tickets to go to that show right now. All right. 920-465-1003. So since it's Cody Johnson.
1: We're playing a little game called Name That Johnson.
0: Name That Johnson. Which is funny on lots of levels. All right.
1: I'm trying to think of all the levels now. You stumped me.
0: I'll give you time to catch up.
1: Okay.
0: All right. So here's
1: Johnson.
0: just let it go.
1: Okay.
0: Just let it go.
1: I'm distracted now.
0: Yes. Name That Johnson. You got to get all four of these right in order to be able to win. We'll give you the first one though right now. Go ahead.
1: Okay. In the 2008 Beijing Olympics, at just 16 years old, she won 4 medals: gold on the beam, silver in the team all around and floor exercise events.
0: Who was that Olympian? All right.
1: Hint. Her last name is Johnson.
0: All right. You got to get all four right to win though, okay? 920-465-1003. Good morning.

0: Y100, good morning. It's Shotgun and Nat, and here we are giving away tickets to Cody Johnson. He is coming along with Jesse Murph to Summerfest. End of June? Almost the end of June.
1: June 26th.
0: Friday night.
1: End of June. Yeah.
0: Friday night. All right. So we have come up with a list of famous Johnsons. You have to get all of them right in order to win.
1: Hey there, Fancy. You ready to play?
2: Yes, I am.
0: All right.
2: Good try.
0: All right. We got four Johnsons here. You got to tell us all four. The first one is this one. In 2008, Beijing Olympics, she was only 16 years old. She won four medals, gold on the beam and silver in the team, all around and floor exercise events. Who was it?
2: Shawn Johnson.
0: Shawn
1: yes.
0: Johnson. All right. Very, very good.
1: All right. One of the greatest point guards in NBA history and a member of the Showtime Lakers.
2: For the Lakers. Magic Johnson.
0: Magic Johnson. There
1: good
0: you
1: job.
0: Go. All right. I didn't think you were going to get there. This guy is equally comfortable with a WWE belt as he is belting out Moana songs.
2: Oh, man. WWE?
0: Yep.
2: Rocky Johnson.
1: No.
0: No.
2: Dwayne Johnson?
0: Dwayne the Rock Johnson. Rocky Johnson was his dad.
2: Oh.
0: I guess we'll let you
1: we'll
0: have that.
1: You,
0: we'll let
1: yeah.
0: you have that. However,
2: oh, darn it. Okay.
0: However, if you do get this last one right, I will make you say, "What can I say except you're welcome?" All right.
2: Okay.
1: Now Fancy doesn't know if she wants to get it right or not.
0: All right. Last one. Here we go.
1: This guy is Peter Parker in Spider-Man Into the Spider-Verse, but he's best known for the sitcom New Girl.
2: Oh my goodness, this is tough. Jake Johnson?
0: Jake Johnson it is.
1: You got it.
2: Oh my God.
1: Now you have to sing, Fancy.
2: Yes, that one. Oh my goodness.
0: Congratulations, Fancy. We're going to set you up with those tickets to go see Cody Johnson, okay?
2: This is making my day. I'm just starting to cut hay on our farm, so I was dreading it, but this is just wonderful.
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0: Justin Moore, time's a ticking. Y100, good morning. It's Shotgun and Nat. Beautiful sunny day. Beautiful sunny string of days heading our way. All going to be right around the mid to upper 70s. Perfect.
1: You know what goes really well on a nice sunny summer day?
0: What?
1: Strawberries.
0: Strawberries? Okay. I can get behind strawberries.
1: But someone is hoarding all of the strawberries in Northeast Wisconsin. I have gone to multiple grocery stores in the last 2 weeks. No strawberries.
0: No strawberries?
1: None.
0: Really?
1: And at one that I was at, the salesperson at the checkout counter, he was like, is there anything I can help you find? Like, you know, how they always do that. And I was like, strawberries.
0: Yeah,
1: I can't find them anywhere. I think I'm going crazy. And he's like, oh, I know where they are. I'll go look for you. So sweet. He didn't have to do that. So he looks. He didn't find them. He calls somebody else to go look for strawberries. And they're like, oh, they're in this section. No, they're not. No, they're not. Nope.
0: Someone is scooping them all up.
1: No strawberries.
0: Well, you know, people are starting to practice their red, white, and blue desserts for 4th of July.
1: Maybe. And I...
0: How are we doing on blueberries? Are there plenty of blueberries out there?
1: There were lots of blueberries, yes. So this was... So two stores in Green Bay.
0: Mm-hmm.
1: Or one in Green Bay, one in De Pere. And I was in Oshkosh shopping yesterday on my way back from Madison. Still no strawberries.
0: No strawberries.
1: Mm-mm. Oshkosh is clean out too.
0: Really?
1: Yeah. And strawberries are the only fruit that Leo will eat. So I buy lots of strawberries.
0: Yeah.
1: None. What is going on? Is there a shortage I don't know about? Are people generally just eating more
0: now? More strawberries.
1: What's happening?
0: I mean, they're delicious.
1: Have you noticed this? Do you buy strawberries?
0: I don't.
1: Okay.
0: I mean, I have on occasion. My wife buys strawberries.
1: Okay. Well, I need to know what's going on.
0: You need to know what's going on with the strawberries.
1: If anyone has the hot scoop on who is hoarding the strawberries, you need to let me know, please.
0: All right. At 465-1003.
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1: So getting lots of you commenting on my strawberry debacle. I must just go shopping at the wrong times. But somebody did say farmers have had a rough go of growing strawberries this year. So that makes sense. There is legitimately a shortage.

0: Hollywood Hoedown brought to you by Rustic Retreat Furniture.
1: Dua Lipa and Callum Turner are married. The two Brits said I do in an intimate ceremony in London over the weekend. Just close friends and family present. Dua Lipa, she did not wear like the traditional wedding gown, but she had this white asymmetrical suit dress with a white hat. It was really classy, really classic looking. Something you would have seen in the 60s or something, but updated. And it was very, very cute. The comments on this were like, yes, this is the royal wedding we needed. So very sweet. Happy for them. Those two have been together since 2024.
0: Nice.
1: From one superstar to another, we're talking about Taylor Swift. Swifties are convinced she is involved with Toy Story 5 in some way. Now, Swifties always are looking for the Easter eggs, right?
0: Right.
1: Taylor's very known for that.
0: Sure.
1: But here's why. Here's what's leading us to believe that Taylor is somehow going to be like on the soundtrack, or maybe she's going to be one of the voice actors in this movie. Pixar put up multiple identical billboards in major cities, including Chicago, LA, London, and more. Nothing but the letters TS along 13 fluffy white clouds. 13, a very significant number in the Swiftie sphere.
0: True.
1: TS, Taylor Swift, or...
0: Toy Story.
1: I
0: mean, you know.
1: Yeah, it could be. Then Pixar shared a video on Instagram featuring the Jessie character dancing in front of one of the billboards with the caption, "She's making those moves up as she goes," which is a line from Shake It Off. The movie will be in theaters on June 19th, which is also the anniversary of the release of Taylor's first single.
0: I feel like
1: do you feel like we're grasping at straws a little bit?
0: I think we're a ways off the ranch at this point, yes.
1: But these are Swifties, so I guess we'll see on June 19th.
0: I guess we'll find out.
1: They've done this before. They've been wrong before. They've also been right before, so we'll see. Taylor Frankie Paul is back in the news after she decided to update her fans yesterday on the last day of Mental Health Awareness Month, that was May, on how things are going since her personal drama led to not only the cancellation of her season of The Bachelorette, but also the delay of Secret Lives of Mormon Wives filming. So she posted, "What is life? Take it seriously. Learn lessons, but don't forget to be silly, too. It's okay to smile after making mistakes." She then posted a bunch of pictures of her doing some house projects to keep busy because she's missing her son right now, her youngest kid that she shares with Dakota Mortensen. She lost some visitation rights and parenting time there since that video, you know, got out of her throwing stools at Dakota and one accidentally hit her daughter.
0: Right.
1: So, but they are, I believe they have court today to determine when she can see her son again.
0: Okay.
1: So staying busy. I do like what she says. I mean, in the context of learning lessons, it's okay to smile after making mistakes.
0: 100%.
1: Well, beloved handyman turned music store owner Joe Negri from Mr. Rogers' Neighborhood died over the weekend.
0: Oh.
1: Just before he would have turned 100. He was just a few days from his 100th birthday.
0: Isn't that a bummer?
1: It is a bummer.
0: I mean, it's always sad when somebody dies, when it's like you're that close. You're just like, you're like tripping at the finish line.
1: He played music and fixed things alongside Fred Rogers and the Puppets of the Neighborhood of Make Believe for 30 years.
0: Wow. Mm-hmm. All right. Rest in love, right? All right. Let's see what we can do with that.

0: Lipa's married. Melt my cold, cold heart. Melt my cold, cold heart.
1: Is that her song?
0: Yes, yes, yes.
2: Number one for country and fun.
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0: it's Trevor from WNFL and Inside Wisconsin. Good morning, friend.
1: Good morning. Good morning. Did you watch Brewers this weekend?
2: No.
1: Didn't think so. Okay. Well, that's called job security.
0: That's why you're here.
1: Did you plant a garden this weekend?
2: I did.
1: You did?
2: I did.
1: Are we late on this? Because we did too.
2: Yeah, I felt like we were late. There was not a great selection of plants left at this point. But yeah, we got, and when I say garden, we've got like a little three-tiered thing on one side of my yard. And I built a trellised thing on the other side for all the viney things.
0: Mm.
2: But yeah.
1: That works. Amanda planted ours yesterday.
2: Yeah.
1: I was asked what we should cut back on. And I said, let's cut back on tomatoes. Last year, we had 15 tomato plants. This year, we cut back.
2: Yeah.
1: 14.
0: 14. Yeah, I knew where that was going. Hey, I like tomatoes. So if you have excess, I'll take some.
1: Promise. All right, we will.
2: You know what? We always have, like the tomato plants will get huge. There'll be tons of tomatoes on them and they never turn red. And they never turn red. The first time that we did it, my wife made like pickled green tomatoes, which actually were pretty delicious. Mm-hmm. But I mean, like last year, I probably had 50 tomatoes. I don't think we ate one of them.
0: Huh.
1: I've done some research. I'll talk to you about that off the air because people tune in right now for sports.
2: Yes.
1: No, probably not.
0: Tomato
2: planting. They're probably disappointed most days.
0: I'm sure it's a competitive thing somewhere. Okay?
1: You say they're probably disappointed most days?
2: Most days. Because we don't talk about sports.
1: Packers start OTAs again this week.
2: Yeah.
1: That's good news. No news on Josh Jacobs. I don't know if that's good news or bad news.
2: All right.
1: The Brewers had a incredible May, so that's great news. They start today at home against the Giants, 4 games, 6:40 tonight. And then there is one Division I baseball team in the state, University of Wisconsin, Milwaukee.
2: Okay.
1: And if you've listened to this sports segment, you know that I'm a huge UWGB guy.
2: Yeah.
1: But we don't have baseball.
2: Right.
1: They beat Auburn over the weekend, number 4 Auburn in the regional semi.

0: programs in the state. UW Oshkosh, obviously.
1: Does UW-Madison not have baseball either?
0: No, they don't. And that's a longer story than we have time for.
1: Okay. All right. Interesting.
2: Y 100.
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Rachel Chase here. Happy Monday. The sun is shining and you're in a good place to start your work week.

Crossroads 41 tickets, remember, are increasing this Friday at noon, so get them now. Save some money to see these guys and more. It's Flatland Calvary on Y100. We say-

0: This Father's Day, Y100 wants to help you take dad to the country. 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
1: Go, Dad!
0: And we'll throw in a 22-inch Weber Smoky Mountain smoker, because nothing says Father's Day like loud country music and a barbecue.
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Y100. Remember, we got a show happening at Title Town this coming Saturday. It's Chris Lane, and it is absolutely free. Fun starts at 3, and Chris will hit the stage at 8:30. But remember, no carry-ins are permitted. It's Y100 with Russell Dickerson.

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Kenny Chesney with Beer in Mexico on Y100. So Ella Langley was doing an interview with Country Now when she said she is a horrible golfer. She said, "Someone told me to try golf as a way to relax and unwind. It was the exact opposite for me." She's like, "I got so frustrated when I couldn't hit that little ball that I picked it up and threw it down the fairway." I feel ya, Ella. Golf is not a relaxing sport unless there's cocktails involved. Here's Beer.

0: John Morgan is his name. Kid Myself is the song on Y100. It's Rate to Chase, getting you some cash. 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

0: 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It's Graylin James.
1: I've been writing songs in Nashville for the past like decade. 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
0: I'm just very thankful that I'm living the dream, doing what I love.
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1: I love you just the way I made you, girl. 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
1: Awful beautiful.
0: Tickets are on sale now through TicketStar. If it's live country music this summer, Y100 will see you there.

Jordan Davis got some sound advice from his uncle when he got to Nashville. He said, he did tell me that you have to write every day. He warned me that there would be spells where I'd have absolutely nothing going on and wonder why I'm doing music. But it stuck with me, and I think it's paid off for him. Y100 with Kit Moore, She's Mine.

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that night got crazy, Carrie. It's Y100, Rachel Chase here, Jason Aldean. Can you believe he's going to be headlining Crossroads of 41 in August, along with Lainey Wilson and Zach Brown Band? Those are going to be three awesome days. 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

0: Quick enough.
1: John Party with his boots off. He's got songs about boots on, boots off. It's Y100 Rich Chase here. So Zach John King, you've heard the name. We're playing some of his stuff on Y100. He is coming to Milwaukee. And I got a pair of tickets that I'll be giving away all weekend long. So, you know, I got to think of something fun that we're going to do to give these away. And I came up with King Trivia. That's what we're going to be doing all week long. So it's going to have something to do with the king in some way, shape, or form. It'll be a trivia question. It'll be a call-in. And that's how you will get to win a pair of tickets to Zach John King in Milwaukee. You can find the details at WNCY.com. We're going to be playing that next hour. And don't forget, 15 minutes away from 11 o'clock, where we will have a name for Country Concert Cash. Thanks to North Star Dental and Y100. Where'd they go?
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1: Mostly sunny for today with a high of 76. Tonight, mostly clear, down to 50. Tomorrow, sunny, up to 78. Wednesday, sunny, and a high of 82. Green Bay and Appleton is 71. Oshkosh, 69.

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0: Hey, y'all, this is Megan Maroney, and this is my song, Medicine. Medicine is a song I wrote with some of my favorite people about giving a guy a taste of their own medicine.
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0: we are looking for. This 11 a.m. hour is Renee Boncher. Bonker? I keep getting the hard names to pronounce. 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Hopefully they correct me. 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
1: 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So the name

0: Y100, I really hope this is Renee telling me the correct pronunciation of your last name.
1: It's Renee and it's Boncher. You were right the first time.
0: I mean, I thought it was one or the other, so I was right the first time. So I feel pretty good about that,
1: That's
0: Renee.
1: Okay, we get bonkers sometimes too. So.
0: Okay. Well, I'm glad that you called and let me know right away. And just like that, I would like to reward you with $100.
1: That's awesome. Thank you. That just made my day.
0: Well, of course it does. $100 just for hearing your name and calling back. Whose day wouldn't it make?
1: I know, right? Oh, this is so exciting. I'm like shaking.
0: $100, are you going to use it to spend on which concert this summer, Renee?
1: We're going to Nashville coming up in a month, so we might hit some concerts there instead.
0: Hey, that sounds awesome. Yeah. Do you need somebody to tag along?
1: Sure. Well, we have room in the car. No problem.
0: I love that, Renee. I'll pack light, okay?
1: Okay, perfect.
0: All right, Renee, $100 coming your way with country concert cash thanks to North Star Dental. And what is your favorite station?
1: Y100, for sure.

t-shirt, wondering who's gonna kiss who first. You know what I'm talking about. Hey baby, what you doing tonight? It's butterflies and Bud Lights, under the stars and on the stripes.

0: And Nat getting ready for a fun show on Tuesday where it's all about wasting time.
1: Yeah, like rewatching shows that you've already watched one, two, three times. What's that go-to show for you?
0: And the apps that you sit and play on when you should be doing other things. All that and more coming up.

Y100 in three songs. We're going to play Name That King. Good for a pair of tickets to see Zach John Gang in Milwaukee. Stick around if you want to play. John Morgan and Jason Aldean, Friends Like That, Y100. The sun.

Y100, it's Rachel Chase with a pair of tickets to Get to Drinkin' Tour featuring Zach John King coming to the Rave in October. He's got some really amazing opportunities, big things on the horizon for him. So see him at the Rave by winning a pair of tickets right now with Name That King Trivia. 920-465-1003 if you know the answer. This should be pretty easy. What movie features a lion cub named Simba in his journey to becoming king? What is it? You know it. 920-465-1003. You get it. You get a pair of tickets to Zach John King at the Rave in October for Y100. So what movie features a lion cub named Simba on his quest to become king? 920-465-1003.

0: Y100, hello, who's this?
1: Hi, this is Sadie.
0: Sadie, how's it going today?
1: It's going good. How are you?
0: I'm great, Sadie. Can you tell me, what movie features a lion cub named Simba on his journey to becoming king?
1: I think it might be The Lion King.
0: You think it might be? I mean, come on.
1: Definitely The Lion King.
0: You are right, Sadie. I made that one pretty easy to kick things off on this Monday, but because you knew it, because you called in, you get a pair of tickets to go see Zach John King at the Rave.
1: Yay, I'm so excited.
0: Fantastic. Love to hear it, Sadie. What station made you a winner?
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0: Mostly sunny, a high of 76 for the afternoon. Tonight, mostly clear, down to 50. Tomorrow, up to 78 with sunny skies. And Wednesday, up to 82, nice and sunny. Green Bay at 73, Appleton 74, Oshkosh 71. It's Jason Aldean.

I'm not going to tell you what, but I'm just going to tell you, Shaq and Annette, me, Steve, Hannah Shawn, we all got stuff to give away all week long. So let's have some fun on Y100.

It's Kate Brown, Y100 number one for country and fun. That's Woman. I'm Steve Davis on our lunchtime happy hour, brought to you by Pullman's at Trolley Square and Good Company downtown Appleton. Thanks for being a part of the noon hour today with Keith Urban. Yeah.

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Carry On from Kenny Chesney on Y100, number one for country and fun. I was driving from Manitowoc to Little Chute to watch Ozzy, my son who just graduated, play baseball, and I drove right past WYR on the way, and I'm like, oh yeah, there's that big racing event coming up, Red, White, and Blue State Championship Series at WYR. That's on June the 11th, and we have your tickets for the Red Race. Just text the word TRACK to 31003, and you could win from Y100.

a greasy ball cap. I like my shirt untucked. I spend Saturdays working on my truck. I don't like to fight, but I ain't scared to bleed.

One too many beers on a Friday night. It's guys like me, Eric Church, Y100 number one for country and fun, with your lunchtime happy hour brought to you by Pullman's at Trolley Square and Good Company downtown Appleton. Thank you so much for sharing your lunch hour with us. Here's Ella.

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1: Number one for country and fun, Dylan Scott is on Y100. 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We'll take care of that again at 2 o'clock this afternoon with Hannah. 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

number one for country and fun. Dierks Bentley, American Girl. Some would have called that the best song of his set at Lambeau Field. Opinions differ, but I heard good things. Great stuff coming up this hour. Cole Swindell, Jason Aldean, and a classic from Brad Paisley you don't want to miss. Here's Bailey Zimmerman on Y100.

Those days are over. Up all night, John Farty on Y100, number one for country and fun. And one song, 1 second, $1,000 is back. We got to check to make sure we still got that money in the bank somewhere. Had two winners last week. Emma and Mariah won $1,000. You could be next. Text CASH to 31003 to get signed up. It's brought to you by Healthy Home Heating and Cooling and your friends at Y100.

0: This Father's Day, Y100 wants to help you take dad to the country. 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
1: Go, Dad!
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1: 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They say cats have 9 lives. This one sure does have a couple of extra. Got details coming up in minutes on Y100.

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You can just see the lighters in the air now, right? Or now we use our phones for that light. That's then Brad Paisley on Y100, number one for country and fun. So a cat just fell 14 stories in Australia from some apartment balcony. Neighbor found it, apparently meowing on a much lower floor. Vets called it the highest fall they've ever seen. Minor punctured lung and is expected to recover.

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1: It's Cole Swindell on Y100. 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
2: Happy Monday. How are we doing? It's absolutely beautiful outside. I mean, it's finally summer. It's June. Start of a new month on a Monday just always feels right. Plus, it's my birthday month. You know, which I'm usually like much more excited about, but my birthday's next week, and the number that I'm turning is just alarming. At what point do you ever feel your age? Because I just don't know if I ever will. Like, in my heart, I was going to say I'm still 28. Certainly not. 20s were, like, the worst. I'm going to say, like, in my mind, I'm just going to be 31 forever. I hope that's okay with everyone. We're going with that. So, happy June. We've got a packed month full of shows this afternoon. Going to get you tickets to Post Malone at Summerfest, plus getting someone some cash money right now.
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2: Heck yeah, we are. It's thanks to our amazing friends over there at North Star Dental. So, if your name is Nathan Larson and you live in Oshkosh, it's your time. 465-1003 Nathan Larson. You have 10 minutes to call me back. If you do, I'm giving you $100. Who couldn't use that right now? Nathan Larson of Oshkosh, 465-1003. Good luck. It's Y100 with Jordan Davis.

0: We love a prompt caller on Y100. The phone's ringing. We're going to see if it is Mr. Nathan Larson. Hello, who's this?
1: Nathan,
0: what do you say we get you $100?
1: Oh, that'd be awesome.
0: Well, hey, congratulations. We are going to help fund your summer a little bit. You are $100 richer, so congratulations.
1: Sweet. Thank you so much.
0: You got it. That's a good way to start the week. So happy Monday, okay?
1: Thank you.
0: We are going to do this again tomorrow. Everyone else can get signed up at WNCY.com, so wish him luck.
1: Good luck.
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What Went Under, we are very excited that Billy Currington is going to be in town on July 11th in Greenville. Get your tickets at WNCY.com. We'll see this guy at Crossroads. It's Jackson Dean.

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1: 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Baby, you're the only girl in my
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Y100 Shaboozy's team, really up to date with their pop culture. He has a new music video coming out. He has Sierra from Summer House in it. All that drama that went down. Love that for both of them. It is Y100, John Morgan with Kid Myself. Up next.

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0: George Burge with Luke Bryan on Y100. It is Hannah. And a little bit earlier this hour, I let you know that at some point today, I'm going to be giving away tickets to see Post Malone at Summerfest. I'm so excited for that show. I'm going to tell you that we will be giving those tickets away after 4 o'clock. And we're going to be playing a very fun game this week. We're going to be playing a game called Pre or Post Malone. So basically, I'm going to give you like 3 events that have happened. And you're going to have to tell me if those said events happened pre-Post Malone or post-Post Malone. Like, did they happen before he got famous? So I would brush up on world events by 4 o'clock. We'll be playing that game just after 4. Good luck.
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0: Week this week, 81 degrees today, a low tonight of 51, sunny and 80 tomorrow. 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

It is Y100 and Megan Maroney kicked off her Cloud 9 tour this past weekend. And you know, there are people out there that like don't want to watch videos of tours. They don't want to spoil it for themselves. Oh no, I watch every video of every performance. Like I am freaking out. I'm so excited to see it in a couple weeks at Summerfest. She'll be in Chicago tomorrow. Here she is. This is Beautiful Things on Y100.

look so pretty when the makeup on. You should hear her talking to her mama on the phone. I love it when she raps to an

heard a song like that about me, I would listen to it every single day. Well, 100, it is Hannah. We've got Taylor Swift news. Speaking of songs I listen to every day, coming to my dirty on the 30 around 3:30, here's Stephen Wilson Jr.

0: Jason Dean, David Lee Murphy, Josh Ross, Jason Aldean, Preston Cooper, Tracy Byrd, Lainey Wilson, and more to come. 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
1: 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Big thank you to our friends at Rustic Retreat Furniture for helping make it happen. All right, Swifties, it is our time. So listen, if you know anything about me, you know that my number one artist in life is Taylor Swift. Like, I live for new Taylor Swift music. So a couple of weeks ago, people were very confused by a countdown that was on her website. And the colors, the graphics, everything with the countdown very much looked like Toy Story. Then all of a sudden it was just gone. And everyone's like, okay, what the heck? Then the creators of Toy Story, I think it was last week, said in an interview that they had just watched the final film and there was no Taylor Swift new song rolling in the credits. Well, everyone was lying. Because Taylor Swift announced today that she does indeed have a new song that is going to be coming out on the Toy Story soundtrack. She's actually going to be releasing it on Friday. She said, it's a Toy Story, get it? Because she has that song, Love Story. You knew it, my original song, I knew it, I knew you, for Disney and Pixar's Toy Story 5 will be yours June 5th. I've always dreamed of getting to write for these characters who I've adored since I was a five-year-old kid watching the first Toy Story movie. I fell instantly in love with the new movie when I was lucky enough to see it in its early stages, and I wrote this song as soon as I got home from the screening. Sometimes you just know, right? Looks like the director of the movie said that the song itself is going to be about Jessie, the character Jessie, and her original owner, Emily. He said, it's incredible just how meaningful it's been having Taylor write and perform this song. Her connection to Jessie and the immediate way she understood what the character was going through was undeniable. The song is so deeply connected to Toy Story, so very excited. You know I love my girl, Tay Tay, and she always finds a way to, like, make sure we relate to the music as well. So Friday, new Taylor Swift music. Very excited. The Toy Story movie coming up this month as well. I'll be back with more of What's Dirty on the
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Lady A on Y100, where Ella Langley opening up about her golf game, saying that she's terrible at golf. I mean, listen, it depends on the day. That's golf as a sport, but I would love to golf with her. I think we'd have fun. Here she is. This is Be Her on Y100.

0: That is Vincent Mason with Wish You Well on Y100. It is Hannah. Hope you're having a good Monday. Does anyone else have the most random thoughts, like, right before they go to bed? It's like when you're actively trying to sleep and you just think of the weirdest stuff. This was what I thought of last night. So if any, like, teachers or school people are listening, I need the answer to this. I'm, like, embarrassed almost to say this is what I think about before bed. I was thinking to myself, who makes sure that, like, all the lights are off at a school when they shut all the doors? Like, that's a lot of light. Is there one big switch that turns every single light off in the whole school? Or does someone have to go around and, like, make sure they're all off? Why was I thinking this last night? I don't know. But I need to know, like, are there any teachers, any school people? Please text in to 31003. This was keeping me up last night. I need help.
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0: 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Beautiful day today, sunny skies with a high of 81. Going to be that way most of the week. A low of 51 tonight, 80 and sunny tomorrow. It's 80 now, 1100 with Shaboo's.

that song. Corey Kent, Co Wetzel, it is Y100. I've got your shot at Post Malone tickets here in just a few songs, but I actually have a special song that I want to play right now. Every once in a while, I'll get a message on Instagram that really brightens my day. And I got one last week from a girl named Chelsea who said that her dad, Tim, listens every afternoon and that he named me Bubbles because I'm positive and fun to listen to. Oh my gosh, that just made my whole day. So listen, Tim, Bubbles here, and I'm going to play you a song that I know you really love because according to Chelsea, this song reminds you of your wife. It's called My Best Friend. It's Tim McGraw. So thank you to Chelsea and for Tim. I made my whole day. So Bubbles with Tim McGraw here on Y100.

are on a 100. It's Hannah. Let's get you some Post Malone tickets. We are going to play pre or post Malone. So caller 10 right now at 465-1003. You're going to play this game where I'm going to give you three events, pop culture things that have happened in the last, 15 years. And you have to tell me if it happened pre or post Malone being famous. So caller 10 right now, we're going to play and you could be going to see him at Summerfest. 465-1003. Good luck. It's Y100 with my future husband, Kit Moore.

0: back.
1: Flatland Cavalry, it's called Never Coming Back on Y100, where it's time to play pre or post Malone for Post Malone at Summerfest tickets. Caller 10 going to be playing. Hello, who's this?
2: Melanie.
1: Hi, Melanie, you're caller 10.
2: Woohoo!
1: Woo! All right, we are going to test your event / pop culture knowledge with our pre or post Malone. You ready?
2: Yep.
1: All right, so I will let you know that Post Malone rose to fame in 2015. So I'm going to let you have that information so you can do a little better with this game. If you get 2 out of 3 correct, you are going to the show. Are you ready?
2: Yes.
1: Okay, was the ALS Ice Bucket Challenge pre or post Malone?
2: Pre.
1: It was pre. Woo! All right, so we are 1-4-1. I need to give my clapping situation here. Okay, so you are 1-3. The second one, was Tiger King pre or post Malone?
2: Boy, pre?
1: You said pre?
2: Pre, yep.
1: Oh, it is not. Tiger King, that happened in 2020. So this is the final one. You got to get it right. Was the final season of Game of Thrones pre or post Malone?
2: Oh, boy.
1: Oh, no, Melanie. I'm so sorry. But hey, make sure to call again. We'll be doing this all week, okay?
2: All right.
1: All right, bye-bye. All right, 465-1003, if you know the answers. Here we go.
3: Summer's got a problem. Too many country concerts. Not enough money.
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0: Y100 still looking for our winner for those Post Malone at Summerfest tickets with our pre or Post Malone. Hello, who's this?
1: Allie,
0: hey, I have good news. Caller 10 did not complete the task, so you are up.
1: Oh my goodness, okay.
0: All right, I have faith in you. So basically, I'm going to give you three events, pop culture situations. You have to let me know if it was pre or post Malone. He got famous in 2015, so I'll give you that information, okay?
1: Okay, let me pull into a parking lot really quick.
0: Okay, I will let you do that because I don't want you crashing your car, so I will allow that.
1: Okay. I'm right by a parking lot.
0: Perfect. What parking lot are you going to go on? And I need to picture where you are.
1: Oh my goodness. A Gardenscape parking lot.
0: A Gardenscape? I don't even think I know what that is.
1: Like a little landscape center.
0: Oh, gorgeous. All right. Well, you can win tickets and then you can go buy yourself some flowers.
1: Oh, perfect. That would be excellent.
0: All right. Well, you let me know when you're ready.
1: Okay, I am ready.
0: All right, Allie, here we go. Was the ALS Ice Bucket Challenge pre or post Malone?
1: I want to say pre Malone.
0: It was pre Malone. Woo! All right, you just need to get one more right. So the second one is, was Tiger King pre or post Malone?
1: Post Malone.
0: Woo! Allie, you're going to the show!
1: Oh my gosh. Awesome.
0: I am so happy that you pulled over because you really crushed that.
1: Thank you.
0: That was amazing. Hey, we're going to send you to go see him at Summerfest. I'll be there, so make sure to come and find me. We'll have a drink and celebrate, okay?
1: Sounds great. Thank you.
0: Thank you. We're going to do this again tomorrow. Wish everyone else luck.
1: Beautiful. Good luck, everyone. Sweet.

That is Stella Lefty with Boston on Y100. Listen, I'm going to make it my mission to get Stella Lefty here. Everything she posts online, like all of her music is just so good. I need to scream sing it. It is Y100. Speaking of scream singing, we're going to do that a lot the next couple songs. Kane Brown Woman in about six. Right now, it is Jason Aldean.

0: That is Kane Brown with a woman on a Y100. He was so much fun at Crossroads 41 last year. That was one of my favorite shows of the whole weekend. So we're going to see who's my favorite this year. Zach Brown Band, Lainey Wilson, Jason Aldean, Flatland Cavalry, Treaty Oak Revival, Jackson Dean, Josh Ross. It's going to be such a fun weekend. Ticket prices do go up on Friday at noon. So I would go and buy them now. You can go to xroads41.com.
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Riley Green, it's Change My Mind on Y100, where we have two top crime reports. It's that time of day. So we're going to do that in three songs. We have Luke Combs with his latest Be By You, my personal fave on the album, coming after Parker McCollum.

0: Crime reports so ridiculous, they have to be local. It's Y100's Why Would You Do That? With Hannah.
1: Big thanks to our friends at Habish, Habish, and Rotier for helping us do this every single weekday after 5 o'clock. Very much appreciate it. Also appreciate everyone who sends the crime reports directly to me at Hannah Y100 on Facebook. So we had multiple stories that we didn't get to from Memorial Weekend. Specifically the Saturday of Memorial Weekend, people clearly were just like in a bad mood. I don't know. They had, someone was complaining. Now, granted, I don't know if this was like in the city. I have to imagine this was on some kind of country road. But we had one person around 1:30 p.m. complaining about people riding a UTV up and down the road. Like, this is Wisconsin, you know, especially Memorial Weekend. And then someone else was complaining around 3 p.m. of someone riding a light dirt bike on the street. I feel like that's what Memorial Weekend is for. Granted, I do not know the full story, so don't come at me if this was you, but that just like sounds like some good old Wisconsin fun, you know? This is not fun. This was yesterday around 11:30 at Blue Harbor, which is in Sheboygan. The elevator was stuck. I guess there was something wrong with the doors, so they were talking about rescuing the people from the top. I'm telling you right now, you got to take the stairs in Sheboygan, guys. The elevators there do not work. This was Saturday night around 10:45 p.m. at T-Bell. Nothing like T-Bell at 10:45 on a Saturday night. There was a vehicle driving in circles and beeping its horn in the parking lot. Well, someone was clearly just very excited about their cheesy gordita crunch. And this was Saturday around 8 a.m. A woman was on the roof and locked herself out. That was like always when I was a kid. I feel like in the movies, they were always hanging out on the roof, and I always wanted that. But clearly, this woman has that. I hope she was able to get inside. Luckily, she had her phone on her. That's all we have time for. We will be back with more tomorrow. 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

0: This Father's Day, Y100 wants to help you take dad to the country. 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
1: And we do a weekdays at 3:30 and 5:30. Hey, big congratulations to pop singer Dua Lipa. Looks like she is a married woman. I will not lie. I kind of assumed that her and her now husband were already secretly married because I felt like I didn't hear anything about it. They're semi-private in their relationship, so I just assumed. But looks like they got married on Sunday, yesterday, at Old Marylebone Town Hall. It was a very low-key wedding. She was wearing like a big hat, kind of like a blazer and a skirt. It looks like they're reportedly planning to celebrate in Sicily this weekend. So I have to imagine this was just kind of like the courthouse wedding. And then they'll have the bigger celebration this weekend. But it happened in London. They said it was intimate and meaningful. And they were surrounded by loved ones, saying they get to enjoy best of both worlds, a private moment together and a larger celebration with family and friends in Italy. So congratulations to Dua Lipa. She really did look amazing. It was like very old school, the vibe that she was wearing. So you can see pictures online. But she's a taken woman. I know a lot of men are mad about that because she's a very beautiful lady. So congrats to Dua Lipa. I will be back with more of What's Dirty on the 30 for you tomorrow, 3:30. Right now, we're going to play a guy who's going to be here Saturday. Going to be singing this song, a free show at Titletown. It's Chris Lane with Big, Big Plans.

0: Bailey Zimmerman, it's Chevy Silverado on Y100. It's is Hannah. And don't forget to get signed up at WNCY.com for our country concert cash. We're going to get you some money so you can pay your way into these concerts happening this year. It's thanks to North Star Dental. And this is the last week for you to play along. So make sure to go to WNCY.com. Get your name in the running. Three times a day, we are shouting out names. If it's yours, you have 10 minutes to call back and win money. Who doesn't want free money? We all need it right now. So get signed up, WNCY.com. Shockin' and Nat will have that next name tomorrow morning. I am out of here. I'm going to go on a walk. It's beautiful out. So enjoy your evening. I'll talk to you tomorrow. Bye.
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1: And this is our new song, God Knew Better. 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

Jason Aldean, Trouble with a Heartbreak on Y100. How's it going? Sean here. Happy Monday. Happy beautiful, warm, sunshiny Monday. Hopefully yours is going well. Hopefully you had a good weekend, too. Coming up for you, I've got Tyler Hubbard. I have Zach Top, Keith Urban for you as well. Right now, it's Zach John King. Get to drinking on Y100.

0: Ian Munsick on Y100. I have Kane Brown, Good As You, coming up for you in a minute. And Morgan Wallen had an interesting Friday, didn't he? He made some headlines during a concert last Friday in Denver when he flipped over a piano on stage after experiencing some technical issues. He was playing Sand in My Boots, and he was unable to hear the piano. So he finished the song a cappella, which sounded great, but then all of a sudden he pushed the piano over. And the crowd loved it. They went nuts for it. And this occurred during his Still the Problem tour, which might be appropriately titled. What was it, the chair incident a couple years ago? And now this. He seems to like to throw things. And he's not publicly commented on the situation. Obviously, what's he going to say? But if you want to go check it out, it's on TikTok. It is quite entertaining.
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It's Beautiful Things.

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